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Is Bonnie Raitt something to talk about? The music you grew up with, Sunny 94. We've been talking a lot about Duck Duck Jeep throughout the summer, and you are running out of time to get entered. In fact,

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They've got, of course, the big celebration, the 85th year of the Jeep. 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On today's show, we go back to 2012. A legendary songwriter by the name of Hal David would pass away. This guy wrote a lot of songs for Tom Jones, Dusty Springfield, and another famous artist was Dionne Warwick. He walked Walk On By was one of the songs, and this one. 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